You talked a lot, Johnny. A lot of lies, Johnny. You took me for a ride, Johnny, all along the line. And I hate you so, Johnny. You're grinning there, Johnny. Just take that damn pipe out of your mouth.

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Oh, one morning we'll wake in our lodgings and you'll hear the sheep.

0: Johnny.
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0: That girl,
1: you're
0: Johnny.
1: Leaving now, Johnny, without a line. And I still love you so, Johnny. Just
0: sure
1: like at the start,
0: so
1: Johnny. Just take that damn Bible to your mouth.
0: Take the damn

0: Well, hello everybody, and thank you so very much for coming to see us tonight. This is our last performance of the festival this year. But maybe with your help, we can come back next year. It's up to you. So we are the Traveling Janes, and we are from different countries. Amanda Lee on the piano there. She is from Singapore, and she's all the way from Singapore to entertain you all. Then we have on the tuba Danielle Price from Lossiemouth, Scotland.
1: Hello, Dean.
0: Katie Kivera from Los Angeles, California.
2: Yes.
0: Lauren Gould from Austin, Texas, y'all. And Emily Asher on the trombone from New York City.
3: New York City.
0: New York City. And my name is Ali Affleck, and I'm Faye Dundee, Scotland. Yuck, yuck. We're going to start the proceedings with a Scottish song that was performed all over in the UK in the 1950s to the 1980s during the traditional jazz revival periods. And it's called The Road and the Miles to Dundee.
3: Full person.

Well, thank you so very much. We're going to follow that with one of our favorites. We've put a selection of our favorite songs from our time here in Ascona, and I hope that you will agree with us. This next one is called Walking Stick.

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So here we go. J'attendrai.

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Thank you. Thank you so much. Thank you, thank you. We are going to do for you another one of my heroes, a lovely, lovely Fats Waller. Just because he sang this song with such beauty, we're going to do it in our way. It's called The Porter's Love Song to the Chambermaid.

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We are going to follow that with one of our favorite songs. And this was a wonderful song because it's about Katie. Because the song is called I Wish That I Could Shimmy Like I'm My Sister Kate.

0: Thank you. 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We're going to do a really fun song for you. This is a little bit of homage to two different people, to the wonderful Lizzie Miles, who is, of course, a New Orleans born and bred ambassador, good friend of Louis Armstrong, born in Bourbon Street in 1898. But also, I like to make mention to the wonderful Scottish vocalist Fiona Duncan, who was part of the Clyde Valley Stompers and had a big hit with this one. It's called Salty Dog, and a salty dog is someone you're cheating on with. The song will make more sense. Also, audience participation, please. Because when I say salty dog, you say...
1: Salty dog!
0: Alles klar? Yeah.
2: You got it.
0: I'm ready?
3: Let's do it bright. Yeah, real bright.
0: Yeah.
3: Kick it in.
0: Yeah, you well. Perfect.

0: Thank you. Thank you so much. We're going to feature our reeds player, Lauren, for this next one. This is one of her choices. And of course, when you have a reeds player, you gotta love Sidney Bechet. So we're gonna do one of his bangers. You'll recognize it, I'm sure. You will. To be sure, to be sure.
1: Okay. Okay. One, two.

0: All right. Thank you. Beautiful soloing from these ladies.
1: I did already do sure,
0: didn't I? All right, we're going to do for you a rather unique arrangement. And it comes from my nerdy historian mind. And also, I also perform folk music. And I discovered a connection between Stephen Foster's Old Folks at Home and The Leaving of Liverpool, which was a song that the Irish sailors really liked to sing. So to me, the twain met, and I think they inspired Stephen Foster because they're very similar. So I hope you enjoy the Traveling Jane's version of these two songs together. It is on our newest CD that I've sold all of the copies of, so you'll have to come and talk to me or go online if you want to. Here we go.
2: That's a good problem to have. Thank you very much.

0: Thank you. Thank you so much. There are many other verses, but we would have been here for quite a few hours, so nobody has time for that. I think we're going to go and visit Sidney Bechet again.
1: Yeah, yeah. This one's definitely.
0: Oh, yeah. This one's a really mellow, gentle ease into the evening.

so very much. I'm going to introduce these ladies to you again. This is Amanda Lee, all the way from Singapore on the piano. Lauren Gould from Austin, Texas, on the reeds. Emily Asher from New York City on the trombone. Katie Cavera from Los Angeles, California, on the banjo and guitar. And Danielle Price-Fay Lossie, Mouth Scotland, on the tuba. My name is Ali Affleck, and I'm from Dundee, Scotland. Thank you very much. We're going to give you a curveball. I hope you don't mind. This is a wonderful Irish song. My Celtic cousin's the Irish. And I know this song since I was about yay big. And it makes me very happy to sing it. And I hope you enjoy I'll Tell Me Ma.

0: evening, restaurant.
1: How are you doing tonight? Good, yeah? Yeah, it's a great pleasure to be here tonight. This is the Syncopation Society Orchestra from Berlin for you. We're going to play some early big band music, danceable music. So if there are any dancers, you're welcome to come in the front of the stage. We started this program with a cover from the King Oliver Orchestra called Too Late. And we're going to go with Sweet Anita Mai. Thank you so much.

Thank you, everyone. That was Hard to Get Gertie, a cover by the Fletcher Anderson's Dixie Stompers, 1926. We're going to continue with a great cover of one of the famous titles in traditional jazz, early jazz. First recorded, I think, in 1917 by the original Dixieland jazz band. And this is part of an original soundtrack that we recorded with this orchestra for an audiobook called Lily and Elizabeth. Check it out. Check it out. And this is called Tiger Rag, recorded by one of the first black American, Afro-American big band who toured Europe in 1927. Sam Wooding Orchestra. It was Sam Wooding Orchestra. And this is called Tiger Rag. Ready?

0: Dr. Reich, ladies and gentlemen, Syncopation Society Orchestra for you. And we're going to continue by a classic by the General Morton, the King Oliver Orchestra, called Shake It and Break It, Shake It and Break It.
1: Can I have a bit more banjo in my monitor? Banjo, please.

All right, ladies and gentlemen, thank you so much for being here tonight. To be honest, I think we're a bit sad tonight because it's the last day of the festival. We've been here for some of us, like since 10 years. 10 years, sorry. 10 days already. It's been quite intense, as you can tell. And are you having a good time? Yeah, cool. All right, so we're going to go to a more moody tune. A cover by the great Duke Ellington in his early years, and this is called Blues of the Vagabond.

All right, ladies and gentlemen, this is a song that it's actually a love declaration to Ascona. But this was called I Can't Stop Loving You from King Oliver. We love you, Ascona. We're going to continue again with a moody song from the Duke Ellington repertoire. So ideal for the dancers in the front. Thank you so much, guys. Great to see dancers. We can give it a hand. Yeah, please. Yeah, nice. And this one is called East St. Louis Toodaloo.

0: Thank you, everyone. Please give it up for Jan Kaiser on trumpet, ladies and gentlemen. As you can see, it's getting really warm on stage. Those cats are hot, so everyone is getting a read of their jacket. All right. So we're gonna perform Normal, yeah, again. A song by the King Oliver Orchestra. This is an orchestra he put together at the end of his life, at the end of his career. And this is one of the best sounding orchestra from the late 20s, I have to say. We love this. So here comes Boogie Woogie. Before the Boogie Woogie, we know. Yeah.
1: One, two, three.

Boogie Woogie, ladies and gentlemen. Please give a hand to Mr. Mathieu Meyer on piano. The next song is called Feeling Drowsy by Red Allen, Henry Red Allen. And it's going to feature Mr. Laurent Humeau on trumpet, ladies and gentlemen. All right, let's go.

Feeling Drowdy with Mr. Laurent Humeau again and Mr. Eldar Salikov from Saxophone Alto. Alright, everybody's having a good time in Ascona? Yeah? I didn't really hear you.

0: Ethan Down, ladies and gentlemen, the Syncopation Society Orchestra. It's a great pleasure to be here.
1: You want some more?
0: All right, because we have a lot more songs for you. All right, in the next song, we're going to go back to King Oliver, because he's the king. This is called Etna.

All right, we are kind of in the middle of the program. I hope everyone is having a good time in Ascona. Do you have a good time? Ah, great, great, great, great. Thank you, everyone. Yeah, it's really a great pleasure for us to be here. I would take the chance actually to thank all the organization of the festival, especially Nolan, Ezrin, Christina, and all the technique everywhere here. They are doing an exceptional work here. I think we can give a hand to them, please, ladies and gentlemen. Not to forget Simon, also who's the director of the technique here. It's an amazing job, amazing job. We feel really blessed to be here and to be welcome here in Ascona. Thank you so much, everyone. All right, we're going to continue with King Oliver again called Mule Face Blues.

0: All right, thank you, everyone. I'd like to pay my tribute to the person responsible for the transcription of this arrangement. We started this orchestra in 2019, and I was looking for sheets, music, like the notes, you know. It's really difficult to find it online. And then I made some research to finally find out that a person called Klaus Jacobi was actually in Berlin. So we're all in Berlin, and I ended up finding out that he's living also in Berlin. And from there, we started a collaboration with him, and he passed away a few years ago. So, and he dedicated his lifetime to transcribe this wonderful music. He did like more than 1,000 arrangements transcribed. So I'd like to give him a hand, like everyone, if you can. If you're interested into this music, we actually started to release it online to pay tribute to his work, and you can find it on the Syncopation Society website if you're interested. If there are musicians here around, it's great material. The next song is called Rush in Blues by the Whoopee Makers, and just a small story, a short story. I was having tea with Klaus one afternoon, and I played this song to him, saying that it would be great for the orchestra to play it. And I bet, like the day afterward, at 10 p.m. in my mailbox, 10 a.m. in my mailbox, I had the arrangement already transcribed. So it took like less than 24 hours for him to just transcribe it. And yeah, that was great. Yeah. So this is Russian Blues from the Whoopee Makers,
1: 1929.
2: Great timing.
0: The wind is making every note flying. Just a second, we fix it. All right, let's go.

0: Russian blues, Russian blues, Russian blues, ladies and gentlemen. Thank you so much. So we're going to play three blues in a row.
1: Ready?
0: And the next song is called Hot Tempered Blues. And it's a song by Charlie Johnson.

All right. Hope everyone having a good time. We have a good time here. I hope the listeners also on the radio have a good time. What about you guys? Are you having a good time there? Yeah. Nice. All right, the next song is again a Louis Russell hot number called Feeling the Spirit.

All right, ladies and gentlemen, that was who should I feature? Okay, Mr. Lorin Abert here on clarinet and alto saxophone. I'm going to introduce the band a little bit. All the way from Berlin, Mr. Bastian Dunker on tenor saxophone and clarinet. Mr. Anton Wunderlich on trombone and scat. Please, ladies and gentlemen, nice. Now the rhythm section, Mr. Thomas Dekas on banjo. Chak chagada. Ben Lehmann on double bass. I mentioned it, Mr. Mathieu Meyer from Paris, on piano. Meyer. Jan Kaiser on first trumpet. Laurent Humeau here on trumpets. Yeah. My name is François Perriot. I'm playing the drums. And we're gonna play Nelson Stomp. For the listeners on the radio, there is wind here, so the sheets are flying. All right.

Thank you so much, everyone. We're going to continue with a classic Duke Ellington called Jubilee Song featuring Mr. Eldar Salikov on alto saxophone.

And our tally golf, ladies and gentlemen, please give it a hand. Mr. Mathieu Meyer on piano, please. The next song is called Olga.

Alright, ladies and gentlemen, we're coming slowly to an end of this wonderful concert. I hope everybody is happy and having a good time in Ascona. Lovely Ascona. The next song is a cover of the orchestra that played for Louis Armstrong. And you're gonna have a rendition of the beautiful solo of Louis by Mr. Jan Kaiser here. And the next song is called Boku Jack.

All right, ladies and gentlemen, so that was a great honor again and a great pleasure to be here in Ascona. This is going to be the last song for tonight, unfortunately. So give it up once again for Mr. Bastian Dunker on tenor sax, Mr. Eldar Tsalikov, Mr. Lorin Abbott, Mr. Anton Wunderlich, Jan Kaiser, Laurent Humeau, Thomas Deka, Mr. Mathieu Meyer, Ben Lehmann on double bass. My name is François Berry. Thank you so much. And the last song is going to be a Louis Russell Orchestra cover called Panama. Thank you.

0: So I don't know if we're allowed to play another song. Are we? Oh, we've got a yes from the technique. Would you like to have one more song? All right, two more songs. All right, let's start with one, okay?
1: E sul palcoscenico si chiede il bis per questo concerto. Allora ci prepariamo ad ascoltare la Syncopation Society Orchestra ancora per qualche momento.
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rich man's folly and poor man's dream. 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